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take it, take it, take it, take it, take it, take it, take it, take it, take it, take it, take it, take it, take it, take it, take it, take it, take it, take it, take it, take it, take it, take it, take it, take it, take it, take it, take it, take it, take it, take it, take it, take it, take it, take it, take it, take it, take it, take it

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1: 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Ramesh Prem begins his recital with Rag Basant Mukhari, Alap Jod, Vilambit and Dhrutgat in Teen Taal.

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Dear listeners, in today's program, you were listening to Vichitra Veena recital by Ramesh Prem. 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

Subramaniam. He is accompanied by T. Subramaniam on violin, Vipin Satish on mridangam, and M. K. Rajesh on ghadam. 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